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now. 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Oh my, my, oh my, my love. I take one look at you, you're taking me.

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I saw that movie Mutiny on the Bounty, staring my Iron Man and Rambo, and I felt a yearning for that great adventure. So many nights I woke up out of a dream of blue sea, white sand, paradise birds.

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In that fateful night, I thought to myself, I'll do everything I can, save up every dime, and one day I'll return.